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0: It is. It's completely true. I've got so many concert tickets to give away today. I know you're going to get hooked up, man. I've got Motley Crue tickets. I've got Black Label Society tickets at the Aragon Ballroom. I've got Leonard Skinner tickets. And in one half hour, your life will be ever changed by the wheel of rock. I know, settle down.
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It's true, but you won't believe it. Most bands pick the lyrics for their songs not based on some kind of a poignant message. They just like the way it sounds and the melody and with the song. And that's exactly why Weezer picked Buddy Holly. They weren't like paying homage to Buddy Holly. They just liked the way it sounded in the song. But let me tell you, Buddy Holly is the guy. He is the guy that came up with the blueprint where a band has a guitar player and a bass player and a drummer, and they write and record and they perform their own songs. That was Buddy Holly. Whoa.

0: Here you'll be in the crowd, smelling armpit sweat, blunts, and spilt beer. It'll be glorious. Everybody will be cheering because a Motley Crue concert, man, that's a rock concert. And I've got free tickets with your name on them coming up next.
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1: They couldn't do it. 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I like the band Architects. Incredible production. The song is called Broken Mirror. And if you like that tune and you support new rock just like I do, you want to catch Brother Walt's show Sunday nights, 9 o'clock, New Noise on Chicago's Rock Station.

0: It's Maris. Join us tomorrow on the morning mosh pit for White Sox Wednesday. Your chance to win some tickets.
1: Sorry, it's Rhea Palmer. I'm blowing up. Oh, I got the bear suit for tomorrow.
2: I'm Michael. Step right up. The Wheel of Rock is back with the biggest tickets for your summer. We'll be here tomorrow morning, 6 to 10 on Rock 95.

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It could change you forever. And the only way to experience it is to be right there when it happens. And I can make that happen. I've got free Black Label Society tickets at the Aragon Ballroom coming up right after Iron Maiden. Well, it was going to be REM, but you know how that goes.

0: Your mouth will fall open in disbelief, and that's an unfortunate look if somebody's got a camera. 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

1996, man. 30 years ago, the original Scream came out, and if you're a film buff, there's a lot to learn there about signing away your rights. Yeah, but the new film did pretty damn good. What, $214 million worldwide, considering it only cost $45 million to make, seven of which went to Miss Campbell, who's so worth it. Here is the title track from the soundtrack, Twisting the Knife, Ice Nine Kills, McKenna Grace. 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

If you can't spell it, I'm not going to give you the tickets. I feel like that's a minimum requirement to prove you're worthy to go see Lynyrd Skynyrd. That's right, man. I've got Lynyrd Skynyrd tickets with Loverboy coming up next.

0: It's time to spin the wheel of rock. There she goes, man. So many good concerts on here. Ride Fest, Black Label Society, Motley Crue. I spun it too hard. Why do I spin it so hard? It's like, let's make a deal. Oh, there it is. These are good ones, man. Oh, yeah. Rob Zombie, Marilyn Manson, The Who, and Orgy. Naughty little devils. Credit Union One Amphitheater, Saturday, September 5th, is when it's all going down. 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

Hell yeah, the Foo Fighters absolutely destroyed Soldier Field. The crowd was into it. 3 hours, man, and so many great songs. And I love Dave's personality. And you got to understand, man, Chicago is special to Dave and his family, a place he used to come and visit with his mom. And, well, because of his cousin, that's the reason he's a rock star, man. All thanks to a suburban punk rocker. God bless the suburban punks of Chicago.

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0: It's unfortunate that a man is going to get my face as his tramp stamp as a result of my live TikTok show last night. You can see the photo on TikTok. I don't recommend it. It's wrong. And I'm going to go live tonight too, man. 12:30 on TikTok. I go live. We hang out. We talk. I play a couple of ridiculously long solos. It's completely unnecessary, unrehearsed, and unmistakably cool. Come and join me TikTok 12:30 in the morning for the Late Night Vampire Club. 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

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Anybody? Your grandma? Your grandma still got a CD player in that Hyundai. Yeah, you could get it on CD. You can get it in a... You can't get the...

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I've had a chance many times to see them. Yeah, some of my metal friends just hate Nickelback for some reason. But I'm going to say it, and I'm not afraid to admit it. Nickelback is a great band. Great songwriting, fantastic musicianship, and an outrageously cool stage show. I'm a Nickelback fan.

It's a scam. It is. It's a scam. It's the same thing for musicians as your kid who plays, you know, softball or baseball, where every team gets a trophy. That's what record sales are now for bands. And I love this band, Sublime. I'm not taking anything away from their new album, Until the Sun Explodes. It's worthy. Buy it. But if you look, it'll say it's received 20 million equivalent album sales. You see, they want to say they sold 20 million albums, but they didn't. They've had so many streams of the same two songs that they count that as an album sale. And it is not. Thanks for

AI is a liar. Don't believe it, man. It lies like your kid. Hey, I heard something. Yeah, that's what it is. You can't trust it, man, even for your research. You got to research the research, and what good is that? So let me tell you the truth. ZZ Top holds the record, my friend, for the most amount of time a band has ever played with all of the original members. Right over 51 years. U2 is directly behind them. Now, they've been together 50 years and 11 months. We are about 1 year away. If U2 can keep all of the original members together, they will pass ZZ Top's record.

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0: Rudy and Michael, the Shanker brothers. And brothers fight, man, and they have egos, especially when you're both great guitar players. And it's true, you know, Rudy was the one that had Michael get the Flying V first, and then Rudy took it, and then Michael got it back. And if you've noticed, they never share the stage with each other. Yeah, those brothers are mad at each other, man. There's a feud going on there, the way brothers do. But make no mistake, feud or not, whether they believe it or not, brothers love each other in kind of a hateful, bitter way sometimes, but it's love.
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If you go to the Grand Geneva Resort in beautiful Lake Geneva, Wisconsin, you'll notice several things. A lot of Wisconsinians enjoying the establishment. And a weird room in the engineering office. You see, originally the idea was that a band could fly into Milwaukee, take a bus out to Lake Geneva, and lock themselves in that hotel to record an album. And that'd be a great way to get away from the world and do it. And some did, including this band. So if you like this album, if you like this song, thank Lake Geneva.

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0: I joke about it, but I'm serious. It's true. Indiana is full of rockers, man, and partiers. I like the people in Indiana a lot. Some of the best parties I've ever been to have been in Indiana. And I guarantee you, I bet you 37% of the tickets I give away go to people in Indiana. And it's in the water, I think, man. 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Shannon Hoon, Axl Rose, Izzy Stradlin, and of course, the legendary Burl Ives. Who? Burl Ives! Who? Yeah, no, don't worry about it.
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15: 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Chris Cyborg, one of the greatest in history.
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15: Defends her PFL world title one last

This is a long ways from hip hop. Thank God. No, I like some hip hop. I do. But I saw this. I saw it when he came out, man, with this album. They came and played a show for me at my record radio station and killed it. It transferred lives so well. Everlast, What It's Like, from Whitey Ford Sings the Blues.

Cage the Elephant, Beaches in Tennessee. I love that band, man. I really do. Walt does a good job curating our new rock. Did you know he's the guy that's partially responsible for it? You can catch a whole hour of it Sunday nights at 9 o'clock, appropriately titled New Noise, and there's only one place to hear it, right here on Rock 95.5, Chicago's Rock.

9,000 people last night hung out with us during the late night Vampire Club. It's funny, man. I can't tell if it's a good show or not. I just have fun with my friends. My buddy Mild Bill hung out for a very rare late night appearance. And we started joking because he wants a new tattoo. And somebody suggested my face as a tramp stamp. And my inbox was filled up with AI versions of Bill with a tramp stamp. It's glorious. You can check it out yourself. I'm going to go live again tonight, 12:30 in the morning. It's on TikTok. If you do a search at Chicago Rock DJ, you'll find me. 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All right, man, until tomorrow, rock on, brothers and sisters.

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The Hair Club can be heard every afternoon at 5 on Rock 95.5. Sure thing. Because we don't hate you. God.

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23: 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That felt good. Really feels good.

0: cycling, there's a trick, allegedly, called chest fairing. And before we get into what it actually is, what's your definition of chest fairing, either of you?
1: I can't.
0: No?
1: No.
0: You don't want to say?
1: There was rules and regulations to this, right?
0: How about you?
2: Sounds like the kind of fair I want to go to.
0: There it is. It involves adding padding to increase a rider's bust and change how air flows around the body, which supposedly cuts down on drag.
2: Okay.
0: I would think making them smaller would do that. I wouldn't think adding. According to experts, a smaller chest can create a kind of air pocket near the stomach that slightly slows a rider down.
2: Interesting.
0: One aerodynamics professor said chest fairing could reduce drag by up to 3.6%. Ooh, when you're racing at that level, that's a lot.
2: Yes.
0: That might sound tiny, but in sport, okay, blah, blah, blah, blah. The trend was first reported last month by a Dutch newspaper and caused a stir on the women's circuit. On Tuesday, cyclists at this year's Tour de France had their clothing specially checked. It is unclear if any padding was

0: the Paris Olympics in 2024, quote, there was a rider who suddenly just had enormous breasts. And they said that some of them will stuff them with bags of ice.
1: Oh, but actually, that's smart.
0: It's smart, but by the time halfway through the race, you're back to slow zone.
2: You gotta do those jelly ice.
3: Wait a second. What did you call it?
0: Well, if the ice melts, but she's right. If they're jelly packs, then they're gonna stay full. That's interesting.

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0: We're talking kissing on Rock 95.5's The Morning Mosh Pit. My name's Maria Palmer.
1: I'm Maris.
2: Thank you, Maria and Maris. I'm Michael.
0: Well done, Mikey Buttons. Look at him. He learned his name today. Yeah. Do you have a kissing memory that sticks out in your mind?
2: Well, I remember the first, my first kiss was, where were we? Middle school. Mm-hmm. Early middle school. And we were out in like the forest of Washington. So on our playground, we had like some trees, some forests. Oh. We would all sneak out and kiss. Okay. We're so stupid. It's so embarrassing to even say, but man, for some reason, we just want to do some kissing.
0: How about you, Maris?
1: First kiss was on like a school trip to DC.
0: Romantic.
1: Yeah, very romantic. very sneaky because the chaperones, you know, they're all four cornered around, so like in between the seats of the bus, that's where we kind of snuck a kiss in.
0: I think my first kiss was, oh, I know exactly who it was. Oh, it was from a boy. We were at a middle school dance at St. Joseph's Church back in Southern Maryland. And I wasn't expecting it. We were doing the dance, you know, hands on shoulders, hands on hips.
1: Space for
0: save
1: God.
0: Room for Holy Spirit.
2: Yeah, exactly.
0: And then out of nowhere, he goes and kisses me and then runs away. Wow. And I was like,
1: good job, son.
0: Okay.
1: Well done.
0: Cool.
1: Perfect form.
0: It didn't get better for a long time.
2: And how's it now?
0: I wouldn't know. It's been so long. I've had good ones, but then, you know, the people that they were attached to weren't great, so it kind of didn't, like, matter.
2: Yeah, that sucks when somebody's really good at something particular, but then they suck at life.
0: That really does suck.
1: So they just had a lot of practice in their day-to-day life.
0: They sure do. Maybe this is the back of the hand practice. What's your worst kiss?
1: It was a stubbly kiss, if that makes any sense. I didn't even know that she was shaving her upper lip like that, but it just took me completely out of the situation.
2: Oh, no.
1: And I was like, I gotta go.
0: Yeah. Oh, no.
1: I gotta go.
0: How about you?
2: When you were really young, did you get kissed on the mouth?
0: Yeah.
2: My grandma did that once to me, but she had false teeth, and so they're kind of falling out as she did it, and I thought.

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0: is what it is today.
1: Hump day.
2: I was going to call it something different.
0: What were you going to call it?
3: White Sox Wednesday.
0: White. I heard Wet Sox Wednesday, and I was like, well, yeah, what? Hump day.
2: What? Oh, well, depends on how you do it.
1: You know what I like to call it? Winners Wednesday. Winners.
0: Yeah.
1: Yesterday, I'm not sure if you heard, at a certain points in the show, very much on the YouTube live, Maria's been telling me to go all in all on a Cubs game. That's how she says it.
0: All in.
1: Yep. And yesterday I did a little research and we did it. I put $200 on the Cubs, money line, and then a Nico Horner, Pete Crow Armstrong hit. By the way, did you see Pete Crow Armstrong's home run yesterday?
2: I didn't. I was watching another game.
1: See this thing. I mean, it is a rocket.
2: Hold on, Maria, tell us about it.
0: He hit a home run.
2: Wow.
0: It was
2: crazy.
1: It's one of those ones when it comes off the bat, you're like, that's out of the stadium. Bye. But yeah, the Cubs won. I ended up, I think it was $470 I won yesterday. Thanks to Maria Palmer.
0: You're welcome.
1: You should start giving gambling advice.
0: I just did.
1: And maybe we should take that 470 or four, whatever it is, 480s, 470, and put that all in.
0: Go all in.
1: Today on the Cubs, they are playing again against the Nationals.
0: We should do that.
2: You're going to double down?
1: I don't know. I mean, it's all winnings.
0: Yeah,
1: all in. You know what? I have to do research. We have to check on.
0: All in, all win.
1: And see if the, what I say yesterday, I did the research and it worked, right?
2: You did a lot of, you actually did 3 hours of research.
1: And?
0: And you could have just listened to me.
1: Big wins.
0: You didn't even have to do the research.
1: Well, we got to double check.
2: Well, no, he needed to research. He needed to align himself the right way.
1: But Maris has been saying that if I make a big bet, that's going to screw the team and it's going to go backwards. It did not happen that way.
0: So was I right?
1: You were.
0: Oh, okay. So I was right. So you could have just listened to me.
2: Okay. Yeah, that's how betting works. Yeah. Michael, just put money on whatever.
1: Well, I'm going to do some research, but maybe we let it ride again tonight.
2: Before we do that, can you tell us about weather?
1: Yeah, I got you.
2: Let's go.
4: Michael's obsession with clouds cannot be overstated.
5: It went up to the cloud.
6: And you can't get it down from the clouds?
5: Nobody understands the cloud. It's a mystery.
4: Here's weather.
1: Yeah, I hate to be the bearer of bad news, but more storms in store for today.
0: I'm the bearer of bad news.
1: That's true. Bad News Bears coming up today. You could watch that live on YouTube, Facebook, or Instagram. Because are you blowing up today?
0: Yeah, I'm blowing up today.
1: Get in the costume.
0: I'm doing a blow out.
1: Storms from about noon to 3-ish. Give me a little couple windows there. But other than that, going to be cloudy and humid. Humidity right now 90% and a high today of 81 degrees. Also, you got plans this weekend. Keep an eye on the weather because it is just supposed to be storming all weekend. I feel like we haven't had many really just...
0: This summer has been terrible. I haven't been able to go outside.
2: Oh my God. Wait, you just went outside.
0: What do you mean?
2: You went to a Foo Fighters concert.
1: That's true. Enjoyed it under the summer night sky.
0: It's not exactly like nature-y, you know. I'm on concrete.
1: You could go out to the ocean and hunt for ships.
2: You want
1: to
2: go nature walk?
0: Yeah.
2: Okay.
0: A little bit.
2: You know what else you should tell us about?
0: What?
2: And a shipwreck.
1: Yeah, you could go shipwreck hunting.
0: Dude, there's a shipwreck. It's not the Edmund Fitzgerald.
2: Okay. You going to tell us about it next? Is Rock 95.5?
0: Yeah, it's ancient.
2: Ooh.
0: I know.
1: Gold?
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0: moves on from the Chippewa down of the big lake they call Kitchigami.
1: Dun, dun, dun.
0: The lake in his center never gives up her diamond. The skies of November turn gloomy.
2: What is this?
3: That's Pirates.
0: The Edmund Fitzgerald. No, it's the wreck of the Edmund Fitzgerald, because we're talking about shipwrecks on Rock 95.5, and as we are Chicago's rock station, you can't talk about a shipwreck in the Midwest without mentioning the Edmund Fitzgerald. It is not what we're focused on. Focus up on the morning mosh pit. It's what we do best. Italian divers off the coast of Sicily have uncovered an ancient Roman shipwreck that dates back to the 2nd or 1st century BC. This ship, stocked with hundreds of clay jars.
1: Oh,
4: what's in them? What's in them?
0: We assume rupees, but I don't know. Link has to break them with his sword first.
1: Yes.
0: It's been untouched on the bottom of the seafloor for more than 2,000 years.
3: Wow.
0: Making it one of the most important underwater discoveries in years. Oh, it's so exciting. One of the fishermen who found the wreck using sonar said the area first looked like an ordinary rock, but after poking around a bit, he knew they found something special. Quote, "It is hard to describe the feeling of being amongst the first humans in nearly 20 centuries to see that place again," the fisherman said.
4: Ordinary rock. So I assume, I'm trying to picture this.
2: Overgrowth.
4: Is the boat upside down, and you sort of see the bottom of it, maybe, and it looks like a rock that's coming up out of the sand? Or?
0: Probably just
2: coral and all the other stuff that has accumulated over 2,000 of years. You know.
4: That's crazy. That's pretty cool, though. Right. I hope there's treasure.
0: There's clay jars.
4: There's got to be something in them.
0: We'll see.
2: I don't open it. Let it be.
4: Yeah.
0: Yeah, that's
4: there could be ghosts in there.
0: Oh, my God.

0: When did we find this? Because this summer's been real wonky.
1: Just put it in the museum. Don't open an ounce of a thing. Just
0: This is like, how curses get uncovered.
1: Cthulhu is going to be very upset. His boat is gone, or their boat is gone, and...
0: Is that how we're pronouncing it? Is it Cthulhu? Is it Cthulhu?
2: Hey, what if we get like an Aladdin?
0: You mean a genie?
2: Yeah, that's what I meant. Oh, yeah.
1: Clay pot.
2: It's been a while since I saw that movie.
1: Yeah, I can tell.
2: Just rub the clay pot.
0: Oh.
1: You know, some things were meant to stay hidden.
2: You ain't
1: And I'm happy we found it.
0: If I'm rubbing a clay pot, Patrick Swayze better be present. And he's not. Rest in peace. Truly ghost. He went method.
1: Every ceramic class is worst nightmare.
0: Oh, Demi Lovato really did a lot for chicks with pixie cuts, though.
1: What do you think's in the clay pots?
0: Curses, for sure. Maybe some buried gold. Wine.
1: Okay.
0: More realistically, probably, is what was in there.
2: Diamonds. All diamonds.
1: Just diamonds.
0: What do you think's in there?
1: We don't need to find out. That's what we don't need.
0: Give a guess. Anything.
1: It's probably like meat or something.
2: Booty?
1: Liquor.
2: Booty. That's a pirate thing.

0: they need to know.
1: It's a hell of a community service, I'll tell you that much.
2: Thanks.
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4: Just half a roof.
3: Yeah, we did see that they got some pretty significant storm damage out there, but we will find out if that's going to deter any of these concerts. 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Up for Grabs, Rob Zombie, Breaking Benjamin, Five Finger Death Punch, and Motley Crue. 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
4: They think they do.
3: They really do. 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So far, they have raised $60,000 to help Beaver's Mini Mart fight against Buc-ee's over the beaver mascot of it all.
4: Do they realize how big Buc-ee's is? There's no money you're going to raise. That Buc-ee's will sue everybody.
2: It's a big beaver.
3: They're going to draw it out.
4: Huge beaver.
3: A radioactive disc washed up ashore in Delaware, and the person took it home.
4: Oh, God.
3: Where they washed it off, cleaned it, and found out it was radioactive. Hmm. And it had instructions on what to do to dispose of the said disc. Emergency response team was called along with the Coast Guard and Delaware State Fire School, and they got rid of it. Thankfully, it was at a very low radiation point, but you don't got to take everything home you find on a beach.
2: Good morning, Masha. We're actively on the radio. You can call us Radioactive.
4: I'm growing a third eye.
3: I'm a killer.
2: Right.
3: A high school student found a cottonmouth snake in his helmet
4: after
3: being in practice for over an hour. He noticed something was moving around and went to take his helmet off and found a two-foot cottonmouth snake slithering around. After that, they reminded the students that you need to check your equipment before using it. No one was bit and the snake was free.
2: Good thing its mouth is made out of cotton, otherwise it could have been in real trouble.
3: And popcorn brain is now a thing because we have to name everything that's out there.
4: What's that?
3: This is a feeling a person gets in their head as they bounce back and forth from app to app on their device.
4: Oh, yeah.
3: They say it's leading to trouble and slowing down and focusing while you're doing any task at hand.
4: That reminds me, I got to put our video up from this morning.
1: Jesus Christ.
2: Jokes on them, I wasn't focusing before.
3: King popcorn brain over there. But yes, still looking to give away the Wheel of Rock tickets. 844-955-9550. But on the way, Michaels wants to talk about sports.
4: Big day
3: for the Cubbies.
4: Big day for the Cubbies. Bad All news in. For the Bears.
5: All in.
4: Well, we'll talk about that next.
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0: What He's Waiting For is, in fact, death. That song is about an old man sitting in a hotel room contemplating his life and waiting for death. Sunshiny Stories with Maria Palmer on the Morning Mosh Pit on Rock 95.5. Anyway, boys, what are we doing?
1: Sports!
0: I love this part.
2: You should.
3: Pick it up, Michael.
2: You know, this Maria Palmer here.
0: Mm-hmm.
2: She told me to go all in yesterday on the Cubs. And
0: goddamn right.
2: We won some serious money.
0: Goddamn right.
2: Thinking about doing it again with those winnings.
0: Goddamn right.
2: Dork. Cubs won 8-6 over the Washington Nationals last night. They are now 70-50 and still second in the NL Central. Three games back behind the Brewers, who ate S yesterday against, I think, the Padres, maybe? I'm not sure who they played, but they lost. Nationals jumped out early, which made me crap my pants a little bit, but then PCA got a massive home run. Alex Bregman had a home run. Seiya Suzuki had a home run. Cubs took the lead in the fourth inning with a three-run inning there, and then Shota Imanaga gets the win.
3: Brewers got smoked by the Padres.
2: Did they? Good. What's
3: smoked?
2: That was
3: 11-2.
2: Woo!
3: Jeez.
2: By the way, their pitcher, what's his name? Mizorowski?
3: Mizorowski, yeah.
2: He has 200 strikeouts already.
3: Mm-hmm.
2: That's crazy.
3: Yeah.
2: But the Cubs are sneaking up on that ass. Let's see here. White Sox, Pope Hat Night. Unfortunately.
3: The holiest night on the South Side. Yeah. Should have seen...
2: another bad beat. I feel bad for White Sox fans. They've been going into extras and getting beat.
3: Yeah,
2: that's the worst.
3: You got to be able to last the entire game. But
2: they played the Cincinnati Reds, lost 4-5 in extras, 10 innings, and play again tonight. And Cubby's back in action tonight in Washington, D.C. at Nationals Park. And some horrific news. This is maybe some of the worst.
3: It's bad news. It's not horrific.
2: It's bad. Though. We don't have, come on.
0: Is it bad news?
2: Kobe Bryant. Is out for the season. Bears safety suffered a hyperextended knee with a bone bruise and a small fracture in the first padded practice of the season. He had surgery and is expected to miss 4 to 6 months.
3: Jeez.
2: And then we got a bunch of other people that are hurt, too. Ozzy's out there. Our left tackle's hurt. We got Kyler Gordon hasn't showed up really yet.
3: But it's training camp,
2: Luther
3: preseason.
2: Burton. Still, though.
3: It's going to happen. It's happening a lot. It seems like there's a lot of injuries floating around NFL right now.
2: Yeah, for sure.
3: So, all right.
0: Good job, guys.
3: Maria, thanks for the notes today.
0: You're welcome.
2: What do you think about sports? What do you think?
0: Love them.
2: Do you think I should
0: go all in
2: on the Cubs again tonight?
0: Yeah, dude.
2: I looked it up, and it actually isn't a bad bet.
0: I know.
2: Cubs money line, Pete Crow Armstrong hit, Nico Horner hit. That's what hit last night. Some

0: Dollar Time and the Living's Easy. Not that we've enjoyed all that much summer, I feel like, this summer.
1: The living has been difficult.
0: We're going to talk about that a little later. Right now, if you're a parent of teenagers, one of the best things you can do to save time is get your kids involved in the meals operations. According to a report, 82% of families have a default dining manager who handles meal planning, shopping, and cooking. It's a massive job that doesn't get full appreciation it deserves, even if you're thanked at the table.
2: Like a child?
0: Like a mother?
2: What? Like,
1: or a father, maybe?
0: Well, in my home growing up. By the way, if mom had delegated any of this to us kids, everyone would have starved in our home. I mean, like, what are we even talking about? She killed it.
2: That wouldn't have been a thing. But there's a grocery store four blocks away and walk there to go get snacks. If I needed to eat, I'm going to go find me some food.
1: I'm glad we are recognizing that this is labor.
0: Yes.
1: Should be paid.
0: Yes.
1: And maybe not just taken for granted.
0: It says the dining manager spends about 2 hours every day on meal-related tasks. Here's how that breaks down. Deciding what to make, 18 minutes creating the grocery list, 19 minutes shopping for ingredients. Yeah, this is all time.
1: I can't do it. Like, and by the way, I cannot do this.
0: Who's your meal manager?
1: Factor.
0: Same. You, Maris?
2: I'm doing my own thing right now. Oh. I'm independent.
0: Maris is the manager.
1: Yeah. No.
0: Does that surprise anyone?
1: No, not even a little teeny tiny bit.
2: And it's one of those things where as you were saying this, I was thinking about when I was in high school, when I was hungry, I cooked.
0: Yeah.
2: And like if my sister or brother, or my brother really wasn't around when I was in high school because he was in college. So it was just like the two of us and then mom would eat whatever. We took care of ourselves.
0: Yeah.
2: So I'm kind of stuck and lost on like what's going on in homes today. There's food in
0: it. That is interesting.
2: I'm going to find a way
0: relative to each family.
2: Yeah.
0: The way your family's set up and all that.
2: Everybody's on a completely different schedule with completely different wants. And if it's in the fridge, we're going to make a meal happen.
1: Mm. Again, I'm just glad the discussion is being had because I am from a more traditional background. And a lot of my friends are too. And this is stuff that dudes used to be like, well, that's why I have a wife.
0: Yeah, I hate that.
1: Guess
0: but
1: what,
0: also,
1: boo-boo?
0: My mom liked doing that.
1: Sure. I mean, and that can be true.
0: But she was a mom. She was very
1: right.
0: Much
1: your
0: mom
1: was a mom.
0: Yeah, she's a mom's mom.
1: Sure. And I think that is, it's good, again, to be having the discussion that it is labor. It shouldn't just automatically be assigned to a gender. Your wife works too.
0: Yeah.
1: You know, probably as much as you do. And has to deal with weird sexism at work and like, creepiness on the way to and from work and
0: every other moment of her
1: thing
0: life
1: all the time.
2: More and more I'm finding out that there are a lot more men who are taking over the role of cooking.
1: Yeah
0: There's no meal manager in my house. Maria, play along with me for a second. This is about how it goes. What do you want for dinner?
1: Factor or Uber Eats.
0: I'm supposed to say, I don't know, what do you want?
2: You missed it.
1: See, I don't do that.
0: You don't?
1: No, I go Factor or Uber Eats.
0: Okay, all right. I got you.
1: I truly can't do it. If I have to come up with a meal and go to the grocery store and come home and cook it, my lazy bones are not eaten. It's just not going to happen.
0: Well, then you stay skinny.
2: That's
0: what I did yesterday.
2: No, then you got a light head when you're at work.
1: Then you overeat.
2: Yeah.
0: No.
1: Because then at some point you give in, you buy the order, the Uber Eats order.
0: That's exactly what I did last night. I skipped lunch and then I had Qdoba.
1: Yeah.
0: And then went to bed.
1: Then you gorge yourself.
0: I didn't gorge.
1: You didn't gorge?
0: I didn't gorge.
1: Well, you're looking gorge today, darling.
3: Yeah.

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1: Guess what day it is?
2: What day?
1: It's White Sox Wednesday.
3: White Sox Wednesday.
4: That's what I was going to say.
1: 844-955-9550. This is your chance to win a four-pack of tickets to see the White Sox take on the New York Mets over at Wrigley Field on August 21st. 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And it is a City Connect Friday. If there's anything I love that the MLB is doing right now, it is the City Connect jerseys.
5: Yeah, they look sick.
1: And I'm also going to say this. I know a lot of people showed up for Pope Hat Night. But not enough people showed up and prayed because that game went south at the end of the game.
5: Got an email back. I think we are going to get you a Pope Hat.
1: Oh, my God.
2: Really?
5: They're working on it.
2: So God.
5: I know you want
2: one. No pun intended.
1: No pun intended.
5: White Sox, though, number one still.
1: They're still
5: division.
1: In first place. Tigers are right behind them at 2.5 back. But the one thing about Pope Hat Night last night was they did peace be with you in between innings. Aww. Every inning.
2: And with that? Your spirit.
5: What's that
1: describe
5: mean?
1: It, Maria.
2: You give the sign of peace at Catholic Mass.
5: Like two fingers up?
2: No,
5: peace?
2: actually, you can if you're sick and you don't want to touch other people's hands. But no, it's just a moment where you shake your neighbor's hand, like in the pew, you say peace be with you, and then they go in with your spirit. It used to be an also with you, but then the last Pope
5: in our church, they just said say hi to somebody next to you.
2: That's basically what it is. Yeah. But you just give
3: them
2: peace.
3: They did that in the stadium?
1: That in the stadium.
2: That's nice.
1: There's social media videos popping up all over. And again, like, for the Sox to lose on Pope Hat Night,
5: it's a tough one.
1: That's a tough one.
5: Should have been on your knees more.
1: Sir.
5: Praying.
1: That's where you're going to go?
5: That's where I went.
1: All right, let's talk to Mark from Aurora. Mark, how are we doing today?
6: Good. How are you guys doing?
1: And we're doing fantastic. Thanks for joining us on White Sox Wednesday.
5: Peace be with you.
2: Peace be with you.
6: I will peace be with you, too.
2: All right.
5: There you go.
1: You got yourself a four-pack tickets to see those White Sox. Clearly a fan you are. How do you feel about how the season's going right now, Mark?
6: Yeah, it could be better, but better than last season.
1: You know what?
5: Way better than last year.
1: That's very valid, Mark. The Sox are well ahead of schedule right now from where they were, and at this point, we're just happy to see what they've done, although I want to see some playoffs on the South Side. That is for sure. Mark, who are you planning on taking? Fingers crossed. Mark, who are you planning on taking to this game with you?
6: Oh, probably the wife.
1: There you go. See, I like this. Another one where you take a couple and you take the four tickets and then nobody can sit next to you.
5: Amen to that.
1: You've got two open seats.
5: Amen.
1: Nobody sit next to you. Mark, well done. That is the way to be. And congrats, my man. On the way on Rock 95.5, we're just in a giving mood this morning. Fun to the head is next after
5: fun.
1: The break.
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0: I just like to do it different all the time.
1: Okay.
0: Like sometimes he'll say, plug it, and I'll say, ah!
1: Okay. Black Label Society tickets up for grabs September 12th. That is a Saturday, and we want you to get out and enjoy as many concerts as possible. But you got to play our game. 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
2: Yes.
1: But we need you first. 844-955-9550. 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

0: under the head on Rock 95.5. Yeah, don't worry, they're using Nerf weapons.
1: Are we speaking with Brad from Lyle?
2: Yes, sir.
1: What's going on, Brad?
3: B-Rad.
1: How you doing today?
2: I'm good. I'm all right. Doing all right.
1: How did the storms affect you yesterday?
2: Pretty good. We're picking up a lot of branches.
4: Yeah, I bet.
1: Oh. Okay.
4: Well, remember, Free Chainsaw Friday could come in handy this week.
1: Yeah.
5: Sounds like a sticky situation.
2: Sure.
1: And welcome to Fun to the Head. This is a lovely game where you're going to answer some trivia cast questions. We get shot with Nerf darts, and you can take one of us hostage to provide you a save. If you don't know the answer to a question, all four Black Label Society tickets. Now, you just have to decide, who do you want to take hostage? Myself, Maria, or Michael?
2: I'm going to go with Maris.
1: There we go.
4: Nice.
1: I'm on a hot streak, and I'm happy to do it for you, Brad. Let's get these questions.
5: Question number one.
6: Woohoo!
5: On Boy Meets World, what wise teacher seems to follow Corey Matthews from middle school all the way through college?
1: Five, four,
5: take a save.
1: Three, two, one.
2: Save.
5: Save him.
4: Wow.
1: That would be Mr. Feeney.
4: All right.
5: Feeney.
1: Wow, just in the nick of time with that.
4: That's right.
1: All right.
5: All right, question number two. In basketball, what achievement means getting at least 10 in three different statistical categories during one game? It also sounds like an order for McDonald's.
1: You are out of saves, Mike. Good man.
5: Yeah, I guess.
2: Three. Did you say three or two?
5: Three. Three different.
4: Ten in three.
5: In three different statistical categories during one game.
1: Five.
2: I think it's triple, triple.
4: Oh,
5: so close.
4: Triple, double.
5: Triple, double.
1: Triple, triple would be 100.
4: That'd be crazy.
1: That'd be wild.
4: You were close, though, yeah.
1: Hey, he was very close.
5: Put your arm down.
1: I am doing
5: work over
4: here. Got a block up. Oh, yeah. Oh, yeah. We got to shoot him.
1: Okay. Question three.
5: All right. What scientific word describes animals that are primarily active at night?
1: Oh,
5: and the answer is not your mom.
2: Nocturnal.
4: Yeah.
2: All right.
1: And
5: okay, one more. Which Breaking Benjamin album features So Cold, Sooner or Later, and Rain?
7: So bad at albums.
1: Ooh, that's
5: me too. I'm
1: that's
5: terrible
1: a classic.
5: At album names.
1: Five, four, three,
5: your
1: two.
5: That would be. We Are Not Alone. That's fun.
1: Zip zap.
5: All right.
1: Last one. All the marbles.
4: Better get this one.
2: Oh, boy.
5: Which Teenage Mutant Ninja Turtle, also known as the Mean Age Needle Teetles.
1: No, nobody's ever.
5: Wears an orange mask and is especially obsessed with pizza.
4: Come on.
5: It's the one that did the Sistine Chapel.
4: Nunchucks.
2: Oh, man.
1: Five.
4: Ninja Turtle.
1: Four.
4: Orange.
1: Three.
5: He could be on the morning mosh pit.
4: Screaming at their rate.
5: Okay. We got there. But you know what? Just for fun.
1: I'm not. I don't know what to do right now. What happened, my man?
4: He Googled it. You
1: stalled so hard.
5: What he did is get it right. Yeah, hit the button. Thank you.
1: Ow. I don't know. I'm questioning our friendship presently. I'm going to give you these tickets to Black Label Society.
2: It's been so long ago.
1: Yes.
2: I almost said Donatello.
4: The YouTube chat, Maris, says, I don't know if Michelangelo was obsessed with pizza. I remember him to be the
1: all
4: one.
1: All four
4: that,
1: were
4: yeah.
1: obsessed with pizza.
4: Okay.
1: But Brad, you're all set, my
5: pizza
1: man. You're going to see Black Label Society at the Aragon Ballroom on Saturday, September 12th. Who do you plan on taking with you to this one?
4: That was
2: probably
4: awesome.
2: My wife.
1: Okay, that's awesome. You say Claire?
2: Her name's Dana.
1: Oh.
5: Well, then who's Claire?
1: I don't know. But Dana.
2: We'll keep that one secret.
1: That's a. I'm sorry. My bad. I don't know where Claire came from. But Brad, you're all set. You're going to Black Label Society. Everybody else, go get your tickets today over at Ticketmaster.com. All thanks to our friends at Live Nation.

0: It is the morning mosh pit, and I have a question for the room.
1: Yes.
0: Okay. Is it too early to talk about Christmas?
2: No! Yes. Okay, no! Cool.
3: Yes.
2: Oh, I've been trying to do this for months.
0: Ladies and gentlemen, I don't know what cahoots the NFL and NBA got into, but the Christmas game day schedule is ridiculous.
2: Isn't it usually just a couple games? Or is that Thanksgiving?
0: I think they've been exploring more into the holiday schedules in general, but I'm just going to go top to bottom here.
2: Okay.
0: We're going to start the day with basketball. San Antonio Spurs taking on the Knicks, a rematch of the NBA Finals last year. Then, football. We've got Green Bay Packers right here in Chicago taking on the Bears.
2: That's right. That's a Thanksgiving game.
0: That's a Christmas game.
2: I got to look that one up.
3: All right. Yeah. All right.
0: Miami Heat taking on the Boston Celtics. Just a big rivalry game there. Buffalo Bills at Denver Broncos. That's going to be a banger. Philadelphia 76ers taking on the Los Angeles Lakers. That's going to be the LeBron game right there.
2: He is
0: now a 76er. Great basketball with the OKC Thunder taking on the Timberwolves. Wrapping up the night of football with the LA Rams taking on the Seahawks. And then the Denver Nuggets wrap up the night against the Golden State Warriors as far as basketball goes.
2: Oh, so I'm not leaving the couch.
0: I am so glad I don't have kids.
2: Yeah, same.
0: Oh, my God.
2: Seriously. I was just thinking that, and I was like, yeah, I don't say that.
0: But don't talk to me. I'm not wrapping nothing. I'm cooking for me, and I got my whiskey with me, and I got four screens on the entire day. NFL,
3: aww,
0: NBA, for this collusion, I say thank you.
3: Yeah. I think it's going to be yet another year where I visit my parents in their small town for Christmas, and I do not meet a small town lumberjack guy who saves me from my big city ways.
0: Do you want to come over?
3: He's going to be inside watching football.
0: I was going to say, do you want to just come over and watch all of these amazing sports?
3: No, I want to spend Christmas with my family.
2: Oh, cheapest ticket to the Packers-Bears game, $374.40 right now.
0: Hey, you know what? Did you make that a Christmas present for somebody special in your life?
2: But wish somebody would get that for me. I'm the one that wants to go.
3: Who's going to save the town at the Christmas tree sale if everyone's inside watching football?
2: There's a Hallmark Bears movie.
0: I was
2: going to
0: say, it's going to be a nerd that does not like sports.
3: Oh, perfect. Actually, that's great. No, this is a win.
0: But NBA, NFL, thank you. Mm-hmm. From the Morning Mosh Pit.
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0: Geddy Lee suggests that Neil Peart visited him as a bird. Rock 95.5, Chicago's rock station. The morning mosh pit is on. It is time for rock news. Chirp, chirp.
1: The birds aren't real.
0: This past June, Rush kicked off their 50-something reunion tour at the Kia Forum in Inglewood, minus their famous drummer, Neil Peart, passed away January 2020. In an interview with Q107 Toronto, the host asked whether he's felt Peart's presence on the tour. Geddy says, quote, spooky question. Well, it's funny. I'll tell you a little story. After the opening night, we were staying in L.A. and I was texting Al, or AI. I'm not sure what that. I'm
1: probably
0: Al. Yeah. Well, you know, I don't know. I mean, we were in the same hotel, but we were texting each other. My door to my room was open a crack, and I don't know if you've seen the posters that have two birds on a wire, and the one bird is flying away. I looked in front of me on the floor, and there was a little bird on the floor that looked just like the bird on the poster. The poster Lee is referring to which has been used to promote the tour, features three birds, two sitting on a traffic signal cable meant to represent Lee and Alex, and a third mid-flight symbolizing Neil Peart. He continued and said, I was shocked, and as you know, I love birds, so I approached it, and it flew by me and flew into my bedroom and sat on the edge of my bed, and then I approached it again, and it was just looking right at me. Crazy, crazy story.
2: Whatever
0: brings you peace, I guess.
2: Yes, I absolutely love that. What did you smoke, my man? Because I definitely want some for myself.
0: Yeah, seriously.
1: Okay, that's definitely the meaning that he took from seeing a bird in his hotel room. But one time, my grandma came to me as a bird in Walmart.
2: Interesting.
1: She was just stuck inside. I was like,
0: just banging against the walls.
1: Get out of here.
0: Interesting thing. One of my favorite bands ever, and don't judge them by the song Float On, Modest Mouse, in town tonight at the Salt Shed, admired in a bit of controversy. Their drummer that they've been touring with sent an explicit photo to a 16-year-old fan.
2: Oh.
0: Here's what it was, though. Okay, that sounds bad when you say it.
2: Doesn't
1: yeah,
2: sound
1: sure
2: great.
1: Does.
0: It was a meme of something else, and the D in it was censored out.
1: Hey.
2: Why are you talking to 16-year-olds?
0: Yeah, here's what he said. He said that he's been being stalked by someone who's making different accounts and messing with him, and he thought it was that person.
1: No.
0: I'm just saying.
1: No, you don't engage with those people. We are public figures.
0: That's the thing.
1: We have a chat all the time. Yeah. Would you ever find yourself DMing a 16-year-old?
0: Oh, are you kidding?
1: If someone was harassing you, would you keep engaging with them? Cool, he's a creep.
0: Yeah, Modest Mouse threw him off the tour.
1: Yeah.
0: So, new guitar player tonight at the Salt Shed, and shout out to them for doing that, because I think that's a good move no matter what.
1: Yeah.
0: For all the rock news and the concert calendar, just head over to Rock 955.
3: Rock

0: 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Yeah, it's a Chicago thing on 95.5.
1: Something takes a part of me. Something lost and never seen.

0: I was blown away when I saw this collaboration yesterday.
1: Okay.
0: Marvel, Lucasfilms, and Kevin Smith are working together on a six-book comic book drop, which will see Star Wars and Marvel characters clash for the first time in comic book history.
2: Oh, that's cool.
0: Now, a little known fact, Marvel has been releasing comics for Star Wars for quite some time now. And now we're getting a mix-up that will see the likes of Darth Vader, Doctor Doom, Thanos, Ultron, Venom.
1: What about Jar Jar?
0: Taking on...
1: Come on.
0: Luke Skywalker.
1: Okay.
0: Spider-Man.
1: Sure.
0: Captain America.
1: Okay.
0: Princess Leia.
1: Mm-hmm.
0: Fantastic Four.
1: Jar Jar.
0: Black Panther.
1: You got a Jar Jar.
0: X-Men.
1: Binks.
0: Now, I know you would love to see Jar Jar.
2: I want him to get his own game and movie.
0: But it is focused on the middle trilogy, the OG trilogy.
1: I don't like that.
0: The series is called Hope Assembles, and it'll be dropping in January 2027. I haven't been this excited to see what the hell this is going to look like. Is this actively all over the place in my brain?
3: I'm skeptical as hell.
0: Skeptical why?
3: I gotta be real. It feels like a money grab. Which, I mean,
0: their name
3: both
0: is
3: of these
0: Disney.
3: Franchises are, yes.
0: Yes, both owned by the mouse. The mouse is going to make some paper off this, but...
3: They're such different universes.
0: Here's where I see a lot of hope. Kevin Smith is behind all of this.
1: Yeah, he's fun.
3: I do like Kevin.
0: And if you're going to get a nerd to combine nerd properties...
1: Silent
0: and
1: Bob?
0: Make it... Yes, that Kevin Smith.
3: Yeah.
0: He's going to be the one to do it right. And it's just like...
3: is George Lucas going to be involved?
0: Signed off on it.
3: I know he signed off on it. But
0: I mean, he's out on what's going on with Lucasfilms. Disney's got it.
1: Yeah. Oh, hang on.
0: So,
1: yeah.
0: Please call him, Michael.
1: No, he just texted me. He said, let him know I'm in.
3: All right.
0: You're in.
1: All right. Cool.
0: All right. Yeah.
1: Having lunch with him later today.
0: Okay. So here's the nerd question of all.
3: You're going to put out Mikey?
0: Within the Star Wars Marvel verse, who do you want to see interact the most? 844-955-9550. I want to see Princess Leia talk to Deadpool.
3: Oh, I want Han Solo and Iron Man.
0: Okay, Michael?
1: Princess Leia, Deadpool. That sounds like a different movie. Excuse me.
3: I've watched that movie.
1: Yeah, it's a good one.
3: I can also do the link, Maris.
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0: somewhere to relax.
1: Good, and go all in.
0: We know what it takes to go on vacation, and it's almost like, all right, now I need a vacation from my vacation. So is it worthwhile to take the vacation?
1: Yes.
0: So there are a lot of different things being weighed, and one of the big ones is the deal.
1: Okay.
0: What, sorry.
1: Go on.
0: My mouth just froze.
1: I'll hook you.
0: The deal being... plane tickets are high as hell.
2: They
0: right
2: are expensive
0: now.
2: Right now. Yeah,
0: and gas is so high. You don't want to. You don't. No. yeah.
2: Less options, I guess, is kind of a supply and demand. But
0: no, they took the everything's expensive. You want to go on
2: everything
0: a road trip?
2: Everything is expensive.
0: That's now extra expensive, and you got to think about that. Flights are insane.
2: I got a meal at Subway the other day. I know. Don't judge me. It was the closest thing to my house. Okay. It was $28 for one person. I got the cookies, but still. I used to be able to go to Subway for $14.
1: Yeah.
2: I mean, how do you, if you have kids,
0: yeah.
2: How do you operate?
0: That's the other validating factor in this. If you've got kids getting ready to go back to school, you're under the gun to get that vacation in.
2: And clothes and school supplies and books.
1: I just think you guys are being selfish. The billionaires need that money. Okay?
0: Oh.
1: You can't have it.
0: Yeah.
1: You have to struggle.
0: Lay billionaire.
1: Because they need their third yacht.
2: Please, sir, may I have another?
1: No, no. That goes to the shareholders. They need that value.
0: But the only comforting thing is we're going to have nice weather through October.
2: Oh, I like that.
0: Yeah.
2: And it's, Halloween.
0: It's shut up.
2: And shut Thanksgiving. Up, we even talked about Christmas earlier.
0: We did. And that was my fault.
1: It's not even that things are expensive. It's that it keeps tornadoing. Yeah. Everywhere.
0: Yeah,
1: all
0: we
1: the time.
0: We are the new capital for tornadoes here in Illinois, which is making being outside a little bit difficult.
1: The
0: but
1: weather?
0: Are you up against the gun trying to get some vacation in before August ends? Let us know. 844-955-955.
1: That sucked.

0: Oh, is it time for little old me to put a positive spin on those news headlines? Because otherwise, they're going to get you down. Time for the positive spin, yes!
1: She's in the costume.
2: That was a spin.
1: Blown up.
0: It's bad news bears! Three states are set to hold executions on the same day, a first in the U.S. since 2010.
3: Efficiency.
4: Three-peat.
3: Three-peat's crazy. I hope they... All right.
0: Feds charge unlicensed boat captain after a mother and baby were killed in New York Harbor capsizing.
3: If you're going to take people out on a boat... You better be able to handle that boat.
5: Why am I deflating?
3: Big trouble. Are
2: you deflating?
0: I'm deflating.
3: Oh, her head's going limp.
2: Did you rip it?
5: No.
2: Did you rip the suit?
3: Did you cut it, Maris?
2: Oh, my. I didn't cut it.
3: I know you guys
2: it.
3: Wore sometimes.
2: No, she zipped up.
3: You better get these done quick.
2: Yeah, you got 12 seconds left.
0: Oh, my God. Oh, my God.
2: Come on.
0: Three dead, more than 1 million without power as severe storms strike Midwest. Current mood down. Get it, Current. This was Bad News Bears.
3: Oh, you are deflating. She's melting.

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2: Hey, it's Michael from the Morning Mosh Pit. Mostly cloudy, warm, and humid today. Going to have some thunderstorms early afternoon and then clear out this evening. A high of 81.
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7: 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We're going to put you in a pituation, and your goal is not to get kicked out, tossed out, thrown out, or bounced out by security. And Michael,
2: yeah,
7: you are our pit master today. Where are we headed?
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7: Oh.
2: I will give you a pituation that happened to me in real life. 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
7: Okay. 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
8: Mm-hmm. 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
7: I wonder if that roof's going to be in condition so that they can perform.
2: You saw it, Maria. Yeah. It doesn't look that bad. It looks like they lost some of the top of it. Like a little bit of the corners or something. I'm sure they'll have it ready to go.
8: I'm starting a Modest Mouse cover band. It's called Slutty Rat.
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0: It is the Morning Mosh Pit on Rock 95.5. Are we speaking with Bob from East Chicago?
1: Bobby!
2: Yeah.
0: Hey, how are you doing there, Bob?
2: I'm good. I'm driving home from work right now.
0: Nice, nice.
3: Home from work? What do you do?
2: I'm an electrician.
3: Okay. Oh, God. Oh, yeah. My God. You got to be working like crazy right now.
2: I work at the mill, so I'm not that kind of electrician.
3: Okay. Gotcha.
2: I don't work for the power company.
4: Thank goodness. Got it.
0: Well, thanks for joining us today for Pit Happens. This is a game where we put you in a pituation, and your goal is not to get kicked out, tossed out, thrown out, or bounced out by security. Up for grabs, Lynyrd Skynyrd tickets, as they will be in town this Saturday over at Credit Union 1 Amphitheater. And Michael,
4: yeah?
0: You are our pit master.
4: I know, I'm ready.
0: All right, let's go.
4: Modest Mouse, Salt Shed tonight. By the way, we all know Float On. Don't judge them by that song. There's many good songs they have.
3: It's a great song. What do you mean?
4: It's a great song, but I'm just saying they're much more eclectic. I feel like that guy. Now, I like their old albums.
3: Shut up.
4: Okay.
0: Get to it.
3: Be a little more modest about your mice.
4: We're going out to the Salt Shed tonight. This is actually a story that happened to me. Modest Mouse is on stage, and listen, here's the deal. If you don't know, there is a million people in this band. I don't know if they still do it, but for a while they had two full drum sets. Like people playing ting-tings and ding-dings and violins and all kinds of things, right? So you have a lot of people.
3: Ding-dings, ding-dings, and violins.
4: Which means everybody needs to stay on beat while playing together.
3: Yep.
4: They were hammered. The band is drunk. They are not playing well together, and the crowd is turning on them again. This happened. We're sitting on the, well, let's say we're standing, and a beer flies out from behind us onto the stage. Now the crowd is starting to throw beer at the stage. Again, this happened. And they think it's you. Security is coming our way. All they saw was the drink go up from our area. What are you saying to get us out of this?
2: It wasn't me. It was the dude behind me.
4: Okay.
3: Right.
4: Valid just defense. A denial.
3: Rolling for deflect blame. It's a one.
4: That's fine. We don't need that anyways. The show sucks. Here's what we're at. Maris?
0: Yeah.
4: You got to help us out here.
0: I'm going to go and pull the plug on the stage to save everybody.
4: That's actually a good idea.
3: Enjoy the sound of silence. It's a five.
4: It's pretty good, Maris. I like it.
0: You're welcome.
4: Stage goes dark. Lights come on. Nobody knows what's going on. Everything calms down. And the band passes out, falls asleep on the stage. And that's it. It was a fun night, but you win. You win. You got us out of the situation. We didn't get kicked out, bounced out, or tossed out.
3: Bye,
4: you
3: security.
4: Are the winner, sir.
0: Well done, Bob. You're headed to see Lynyrd Skynyrd this weekend over at Credit Union 1 Amphitheater. That is the 15th this Saturday. Bob, we just want to know who you plan on taking with you to this one.
2: Probably my son.
0: There you go. Shout out to your son. What's your son's name?
2: Andrew,
0: you're headed to a concert, my man. And if you still want to get your tickets to this lovely show on Saturday, head on over to Ticketmaster.com so you can get that done. All thanks to our friends from Live Nation. And if you aren't aware, there was a big storm yesterday.
4: Yeah.
0: We've got updates all across Illinois and Indiana on what's been going on. A lot of power outages, a lot of down trees.
4: Gas lines. Just trying to get gas at the gas station.
0: Exploded.
3: How's your gas line, bud?
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3: I know. I want you to be a little cheeky.
4: We'll see.
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0: 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We are the Morning Mosh Pit. I'm Maris.
1: I'm Maria Palmer.
2: And I'm Michael.
0: And we know we all got hit with those storms yesterday. There are a lot of people without power. There are a lot of people in neighborhoods with trees down or just trees everywhere. We've seen reports of houses that had explosions.
2: Gas lines blowing.
0: And then we had a call a little while ago from one of our listeners in Indiana.
2: Begging for a chainsaw.
0: We are going to do that on Friday for Free Chainsaw Friday. But he was trying to get somewhere so he could get gas for his generator and had been driving for 30 minutes. And we saw in the news, the lines at those gas stations are absolutely crazy right now in Indiana.
2: Look at the screen, a lot
0: of communities in Indiana dealing with
2: that's current. We are in a tornado warning for northern LaSalle County, and it looks like that is some damaging color on the news there.
1: Those are lightning bolts, not the AC/DC kind.
2: Well, get this, we got shows going on. Big rock shows at Credit Union One Amphitheater. They lost part of their roof in the storms. Did we confirm that a tornado touched down in Tinley Park?
0: Tinley did get hit along with Flossmoor, Homewood, Orland, Monee, and Mokena, along with Lansing.
2: Yeah, it says here that storms pounded the area during the midday hours of Tuesday. Winds around 100 miles an hour were reported. Credit Union One Amphitheater opened in 1990 and has changed names several times, blah, blah, blah. But yeah, they lost a little bit of corner of the roof, but it looks like if the show's not till this weekend, they can get that fixed quick.
0: Yeah, we know there's going to be shows popping up. I'm imagining they're going to have a fix in place, or they're going to put out a notice if the structural damage is a little worse than we expected.
2: You know who first performed at Credit Union One Amphitheater?
0: Who's that?
2: Cher.
0: Really?
2: That was the first ever performer.
0: That's
1: if you can believe it.
2: And they've had everybody from Whitney Houston to Bob Dylan to Kesha.
1: Wagon wheel Watusi.
2: Hey, but over and above everything, keep an eye out for people. Check on your neighbors. Their storms are still coming today. They're going to be heaviest probably for us here in the Chicago, main Chicago area, about noon to three, it looks like. So be safe.
0: Bigger than anything, shout out to ComEd.
2: Yeah.
0: Working diligently to get people's power back. I forget the name of the power group in Indiana, but I know they're working overtime trying to get that done. I know a lot of...
2: They said one county is 95% out of power.
0: Yeah.
2: The entire county.
0: Yeah.
1: And shout out to the crews who have Rock 95.5 turned on right now and are listening to us as they are repairing all of our power lines. Thank you. So sorry in advance for how the rest of your day is going to go, because you couldn't be working.
2: Yeah, thanks for moshing with us.
1: I hope you get overtime.
0: Oh, there's going to be overtime.
1: Yeah.
0: Because there's not just the power lines, but the trees.
1: Yeah.
0: Because a lot of the one guy said he was blocked on both sides. On his street, and it took him a long time to get out.
2: Some of these pictures look like the apocalypse. I mean, it is like you can't even...
1: It's not great.
2: Yeah, it's scary stuff. So be safe out there. The ground's still really wet. Trees are flipping over left and right. So be safe, and hit us up. Let us know if we can help somehow.
0: Yeah, bigger than anything, we're here for you. 844-955-9550.
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0: One American woman at your service. Hi there. My name is Maria Palmer. Guaranteed human on the Morning Mosh Pit on Rock
1: 95.5. Are you sure?
0: Oh, I am positive. You want to know how I know?
1: How do you know?
0: Because I am enlisted on the human side in the human versus robot war.
2: News from the front of the inevitable human robot war.
0: A farmer in China used AI for advice to help with his crops and wiped out nearly 25 acres.
3: Damn.
0: Because he listened. He grows sesame and he had used AI for farming tips before and found it helpful. So he decided to follow its guidance on killing weeds and pests. The chatbot recommended a specific herbicide and told him how to mix it. He followed the instructions without double checking whether they were safe. By the next morning, about 24.7 acres of his sesame seedlings were dead. When he went back to ask AI what went wrong, it explained that the herbicide it suggested is meant to kill broadleaf weeds.
3: Oh my God.
0: And since sesame is also a broadleaf plant, the chemical destroyed his crop too. The AI also noted the product should have been sprayed on target spots, not across the whole field. You know, kind of important details.
1: So, if we've learned anything about AI, you got to fact check.
3: You got to double
1: AI
3: check it, yeah.
1: With another
3: sure.
1: AI.
0: Which, by the way, makes it useless.
1: And then bring it up to a human to
3: see
1: verify.
3: Run it by them, see if there's any red flags popping up, like, and then right. put
0: or
3: it in another
0: AI. Or just talk to another farmer who would have told you that.
3: Oh, come on.
1: It can't be an end-all, be-all situation.
4: Talk to somebody else.
0: Talk to humans.
4: What
0: gross.
4: Are we talking about?
0: They're not going to tell me what I want to hear and mirror my own mannerisms back to me.
1: That's the wild part, because I feel like farmers are very connected.
0: Yes.
1: Like, if you need, you know, they help each
0: you
1: other out when they
0: a
1: need
0: cup of sugar,
1: to.
0: You know?
1: Yeah, it's they're just the way it used to be, I guess.
0: I also think that it's just an interesting point in general that the difference between a plant and a weed is human discrepancy.
1: Yeah,
0: like yeah, a sesame seed could be a weed if we didn't eat it, but we've just decided to eat them, and so it's a plant.
4: Mm, that sounds good, sesame.
1: I'm getting hungry too.
4: Mm-hmm.
1: Yeah,
0: really?
4: Oh yeah,
0: that's what's doing.
4: I love some sesame,
1: man.
4: Sesame seed buns.
1: Oh, my God.
0: Sesame. Sesame.
4: Sesame.
0: Sesame. All of us. We're all in the human versus robot war.
2: This was news from the front of the inevitable human robot

0: Parents are spending upwards of $20,000 to decorate their students' dorm rooms. This is the morning mosh pit. College is about to be back in season. Freshmen are going to be going on campus, and dorm life is a special kind of life. When I went to Bradley my freshman year, when I got there before my roommate, I had blood-soaked mattresses.
1: Oh, my God.
0: From what? I don't know.
1: Don't want to know.
0: I don't know.
1: Not asking.
0: But I'm thankful for forever for my brother, because my mom was like, oh, we're going to go.

0: and shared with somebody else.
1: Fan gonna get messed up.
0: Yeah.
1: Because for being honest, this is a college dorm room.
0: You leave that door unlocked, you know exactly what's gonna happen.
2: Actually, hang on. What's I want to backtrack real quick.
0: Okay.
2: Because, you know, I'm someone that's worked in radio. Get your kids whatever they want in college so that every spring I can furnish my house and I can get the things that I need.
3: Just drive around the neighborhood and pick stuff up?
2: Because they just chuck stuff right out there. Man, the dumpster diving is like none other in a college town, let me tell you.
0: And that's what we did. You make friends with the people who had really nice dorm rooms because they didn't take any of it home. And we were staying those summers. Mm-hmm. So we stockpiled. I think I want to say we got mattresses, computer chairs, computer desks. We had a bevy of stuff.
3: I'd do like a dive bar theme. I think that's kind of fun.
2: Yes, you would have the neon.
3: What about a stripper pole? Oh my
0: god! It's college, bro. Yeah, no.
3: Oh yeah, you were agreeing. Yeah. I thought you were gonna argue with me.
0: Yeah, how else are you gonna work out?
3: Do a casino theme. Have some slotties in there.
2: Mikey's got his yoga pants on.
3: Just upside down. Watch, I can go from the top to the bottom without hitting the ground.
0: Oh my god!
3: I'll use my cheeks to hold myself.
0: As he falls in, gets a concussion.
3: Yeah, seriously. You just come in, you're like, this can't be my dorm.
0: But Maria, what would you theme your room after, your dorm? What would be the theme?
2: Being 18 years old. You want to know what my college dorm room looked like? Probably a lot like yours or Mikey's. I also just had some sheets on the bed.
0: Yeah.
2: And I had a lamp and a chair and the rest was clutter. And I was never in a... I'm still like...
3: Not a lot of room for two people in a dorm room.
2: You've been to my house, Mikey.
3: Yeah.
2: Is it
3: it's
2: decorated?
3: Like a garage sale.
2: The house itself is beautiful.
3: Yes, it is.
2: And it has enough aesthetic that I don't really need to decorate, except yes, I do. I
3: just
2: should
3: lots of
2: decorate.
3: Things.
2: You know what's on my walls? Nothing.
3: Yeah, it is kind of interesting.
2: Hell yeah. You want to know what the lighting is? Whatever's on the ceiling.
3: You don't have a bunch of lamps and things?
2: No, not yet. I'm still coming off the poor. Still poor.
3: 844-955-9550. How would you decorate your dorm?
0: Or how did you decorate your dorm?
3: Oh, even better, yeah.
2: How can you afford housing and aesthetic?
3: Empty liquor bottles.
2: Oh, you right. Yeah.
3: Perfect.
2: You got
3: line the wall.
2: Right.
0: Still got those.
3: Let's go.
4: Yeah.

0: Daka. Rock 95.5, Chicago's rock station. It is text time. We've been having fun in here. I can't believe it's almost at the end of the show.
1: I know.
0: What a fun day. Hump day going on. Going to be some storms this afternoon, so be ready for that.
2: I think I know why your day's been going so well.
0: Big win.
2: Yeah.
0: Big
3: win. Because you went all in, bud.
0: Yeah, Maria told me to go all in on the Cubs yesterday. I did, and look at that. $475 win. From the 708. So, Mikey, did you hit it? Yes, I did.
3: Thank you. You sure did.
0: The bet. From the 847, good morning, Mistress Maria.
3: Hi.
0: Not that you didn't already know, but you're awesome, and I love you.
3: Stop it. I love you, too.
0: From the 260, good morning, Mosh Pit. I've got your back on this one, Maria. Since she, quote, doesn't make these jokes, people fighting over a beaver, like that's never happened. Rock on. Paul from Northern Indiana.
3: Thank you. Someone had to say it, and it couldn't be me.
2: You don't do that
3: anymore. I don't
2: make
3: those jokes.
2: You just laughs real awkwardly like a schoolgirl.
0: From the 641, see, she is an elf. It's August, and she's already talking about Christmas sales.
3: No, that was Mikey.
0: We did talk about some Christmas today.
2: It was sports related, so.
3: Operation ELF will be returning this year, though.
0: Just say if you're a sports fan, Christmas Day on TV is going to be unhinged.
2: Kids, get away from me.
0: From the 447, Ron is love, Ron is life. From the 815, good morning to the baddest rock station in the multiverse. The two I'd like to see join forces are Professor X and Obi-Wan. With their mind powers, they could be a great team against the Imperials, Dr. Doom, Thanos, and Loki.
2: Wow. That's
3: what about Obi-Wan?
0: Did I say Obi-Wan's funny. Okay, so Maria wore a mustache yesterday in here on the live stream. That's what we're getting at. And everybody in the chat has turned her into a meme.
3: He's Ron from
0: it's
3: Toronto.
0: It's Ron Palmer now. You can see that. I think the picture's still up on our Instagram stories and stuff.
3: The Discord is better, though.
0: Yeah,
3: go to the Discord.
0: From the 708, I can see Cap and Leia being attracted to each other, and Han Solo being the jealous boyfriend. Doom and Vader would be interesting, and so would Deadpool and Obi-Wan.
3: Yeah, but Leia would just kind of flirt with Cap to make Han jealous, but Han's her guy.
2: And then awkwardly kiss her brother.
0: Can you give us a little context on what they're talking about here?
2: Marvel has got a big mashup coming in 2027. The Marvelverse and Star Wars are going to be combining. Kevin Smith is writing a 6-series comic book, which we'll see a lot of Marvel superheroes interact with the greats we know from Star Wars. And it's the middle trilogy, episodes 4, 5, and 6.
3: The good
2: so
3: ones.
2: Not the prequel or the postquel.
0: So no Jar Jar Binks.
2: No Jar Jar. No Jar Jar.
3: Sequel is what you're looking for, buddy.
2: That one.
0: From the 630, Powerball has rolled over again. Tonight, $1 billion up for grabs in the Powerball. That would make one hell of a vacation. You win the Powerball tonight, which is a takeaway about $400 million after taxes. What are you doing?
2: Coming to work tomorrow. Yeah. I got to keep y'all off my scent.
3: I'm paying off my debt.
0: Maris, I like that. Just laying as low as possible.
3: Paying off the family's debt.
0: Yeah. Pay off my parents.
3: I'm making sure I'm set. And then I'm finding some medical bills to pay off. I'm helping someone.
0: Oh, yeah, that's nice of you. Yeah, that's so nice of you. I'd be in
3: Spain. It's theoretical, so I don't have to back it up.
0: And finally, from the 7th to 7-3, I would
2: kids.
0: Darth Vader and Darth Vader versus Magneto is the final text.
2: No, Magneto owns Darth Vader in that one.
0: Any last minute texts?
2: Too many mechanical pieces.
0: Get them in 844-955-9550. That's FFR.

0: Oh, man, what a beautiful day. Dooby dooby.
1: Have you been hit by space junk? The good news is we're commercial free.
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0: we need Rage and My Chemical Romance to team up and do Bulls on the Black Parade.
1: Oh, that's cool. I'd go to that.
0: No? When I was a young bull.
2: Those two different sounds. I don't know if that's going to...
0: It could happen.
2: I'm intrigued.
0: I think that Gerard could do some good Zach De La Rocha style screaming.
1: I think that's Rocha.
0: Rocha.
1: You sure?
0: I'm literally positive.
1: All right.
0: You want to know how I know? Because I got crapped on the internet for saying De La Rocha, and I had to go pull up a soundbite of Zach saying his last name, and technically it's De La Rocha.
3: Oh.
0: But, like, I'm a white.
1: Well, I said, who was the guy in Ozzy's band originally that I messed the name up?
0: Ilan?
1: No.
0: No, that's Fuse.
2: I know who you're talking about. Because you did it for like a month straight.
1: But then we were doing a podcast the other day, and I heard Walt say it exactly the same way as I did. And Walt's an actual rock star.
0: Don't remember.
1: I interviewed him before, and I said his name that way. He didn't correct me.
0: I would trust Walt.
1: Yeah, me too.
0: That's about the only person on this station I would trust.
1: Oh,
0: actually,
1: my gosh.
0: That's not true. I would trust Pat Capone. I would be led astray, but it would be a fun adventure.
2: And ladies and gentlemen, this is the Morning Mosh Pit.
0: Oh, yeah.
2: I'm Maris.
0: I'm Maria Palmer.
1: I'm Michael.
2: Did you forget?
1: No, I just wanted to wait a second.
0: It's the
1: anticipation.
2: Well, we're going to turn this over to Walt.
1: And by the way,
2: I don't think we can do anything else here.
1: Thanks to everybody who was chatting today, by the way. Again, if you haven't checked it out yet, hop in the YouTube. Hop on Facebook or Instagram during the show. Hang out with us. Crack jokes with us. Make fun of our boss who just came in and people are tearing him apart.
0: Crack jokes.
1: It's
2: even
1: great.
2: Even crazier, you can see all of this chaos after the show's done.
1: Yeah, you can watch a replay.
2: Yeah.
0: It's true. The
1: Love
0: whole
1: you.
0: Thing.
1: Love you.
0: It's 4 hours of your time, but what are you doing? Working? Gross.
2: No. Come on. Do you have a life?
0: They'll replace you if you
2: die tomorrow.
0: We
2: know you have a life. And we appreciate you being here for all of this torture.
1: Yep.
2: But yeah, Walt is next. We're going to hand it over to him as it is a continuation of 95 minutes commercial free.
0: Tomorrow's Thursday.
2: Thursday's tomorrow.
0: Just start pre-gaming now. Thursday.
2: Football's tomorrow.
0: Thursday. Yeah.

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0: mess. Still cleaning up after yesterday's violent storms, and looks like we get to do it all again this morning, but not with the same intensity, thankfully. But more storms impacting the same areas hit yesterday. And the gas lines, whoa, they're crazy long, so be patient. I'll keep the tunes flowing. Pink Floyd, Alice in Chains, Foo Fighters, and more coming up this hour on Rock 95.5, Chicago's rock station.
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Wall has to be near the top of the mountain of greatest rock albums ever, right? I mean, it still sounds so good 46 years later. Hey, it's Walt. By the way, the roof of Credit Union One Amphitheater was damaged yesterday, but there's still no changes to the schedule. Lynyrd Skynyrd scheduled to play on Saturday. Hopefully no structural damage, and that'll still happen. I'll keep you posted on that. And you still have a chance to spin the Wheel of Rock to see some shows there at Credit Union One Amphitheater coming up before 3 on Rock 95.5, Chicago's rock station.

What a great song. Ice Nine Kills with McKenna Grace. That's Twisting the Knife from Scream 7. By the way, the next project for Ice Nine Kills, they're going to be redoing Christmas classics for Art the Clown's Terror Tram. That's at Universal's Halloween Horror Nights in Hollywood. Heard a clip of Joy to the World. You've never heard it like this. It's Alice in Chains now on Rock 95.5, Chicago's rock station. Yeah.

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10: Hey, it's Michael from the Morning Mosh Pit. Mostly cloudy, warm, and humid today. Going to have some thunderstorms early afternoon and then clear out this evening. A high of 81.
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at least the weather cooperated for the Foo Fighters show Saturday at Soldier Field. I mean, it was gorgeous that night. The show was great, too. I loved how he personalized being in Chicago, referring to his first punk show, seeing Naked Reagan at the Cubby Bear, and he even went to Kuma's Corner in Avondale before the show. He knows what's up. Thanks for a great show, Dave. It's Rock 95.5.

There's another one from the onslaught of music we got in 1991 that changed everything. Blood Sugar Sex Magik celebrating its anniversary next month. 35 years ago today, Metallica dropped their fifth studio album, the self-titled Black Album, arguably one of the best rock albums of all time. So let's celebrate it today, starting with your live track. 11 o'clock live is next on Rock 95.5, Chicago's rock station. Can you feel it?

0: 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If anyone knows about live music, it's Walt. It's all he really kind of knows, exactly kind of like what he does know.
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0: The Black Album really was the first in a string of landscape-changing albums that were released in the fall of 1991. 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

Pumpkins still have another hometown show coming up at the United Center in October, celebrating that album. 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Today is National Vinyl Record Day, and it's perfect that it's on a Wednesday. Pat Capone's going to deliver an hour of rock straight off of vinyl on Vinyl Vault that comes up tonight on Chicago's rock station. It's Bad Omens on Rock 95.5.

kind of crazy to hear a drummer doing a solo album, but Roger Taylor of Queen just released a solo single. It's called I See You Now. Kind of a jazzy piano thing. Sounds like Mike Garson, who played with Bowie, playing the keys on this. It's Walt. I bet you can guess what today's question on the set list is. I'll give it to you next. It's Bush on Rock 95.5.

0: 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And today's question, what's your favorite Metallica Black Album song? We'll count down the top five next hour as well. 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

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Credit Union One Amphitheater, along with Breaking Benjamin. And they are on the Wheel of Rock, which you'll have a chance to spin coming up before 3. 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All right. 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And today's set list question, what's your favorite Metallica Black Album song? We'll count in the top 5 next hour as well. 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

0: Man, what a great album. What a great song. Holier Than Thou, song number 5, as I count down your favorite Black album songs today, celebrating its 35th anniversary today. It's Walt, this is the setlist at Our Music for the Lunch Hour. That is Bill with your request. 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
6: 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Now, tell Walt what you want to hear. He likes that.

0: Green Day just held their premiere of their movie Nimrods last night with some extra stuff in it. It opens wide in theaters on Friday. I can't wait to see it. What's going on? It's Walt. This is the set list and Hour of Music for the Lunch Hour that is built with your request. We're also counting down your top five favorite songs off of Metallica's Black Album, celebrating its 35th anniversary today. And at number four, The Unforgiven. The top three are on the way, and this request for My Chemical Romance, who just kicked off their Black Parade tour in 2026, not coming to Chicago this time around. We got it last year. Welcome to the Black Parade on the set list on Rock 95.5, Chicago's rock station.
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An Hour of Music for the Lunch Hour. It's Bill with your request. Some good stuff today because we're diving deep into the Black Album. A lot of people have favorite songs that aren't necessarily the big hits. Like at number three, had a couple of people saying this one, The God That Failed. Check out the solos on this song. 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

It's the set list and our music for the lunch hour. Bill with your request. And today we're celebrating the 35th anniversary of Metallica's Black Album by playing your five favorite songs off the album. And at number two, I think the 630 puts it appropriately here. It says, that's an impossible question to answer. But if I had to, I'd pick Inner Sandman. So that's song number two. What's the number one song off the album? According to you, I'm going to play it for you in 8 minutes. Here's one for the 312. Says they'd love to hear some Down With The Sickness from Disturbed on the set list. 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Oh,

I wonder if anybody had any inkling of how massive the Black Album was going to become, because it is one of the greatest rock albums of all time, released on this day 35 years ago, and we are celebrating by counting down your top five favorite songs off of Metallica's Black Album. And at number one, Sad But True. A lot of people chiming in for this one. It's your number one song off the Black Album, and it's on the set list on Rock 95.5, Chicago's Rock Station.

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0: Well, it seems like an appropriate song for this entire week. Thunderstruck from AC/DC. Get it out of its system before AC/DC hits Notre Dame Stadium next month, I guess. What's going on? It's Walt. So there is roof damage at Credit Union One Amphitheater, but they haven't changed the schedule at all. Everything is still going on as far as we know, and that includes the shows on the Wheel of Rock. And you're going to have a chance to spin that wheel coming up in 12 minutes on Rock 95.5, Chicago's rock station.
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You know, after this stressful week with all of these storms and everything, I think you need to go to a great rock show. And there are still plenty of them coming to Credit Union One Amphitheater, including Five Finger Death Punch, Motley Crue, Rob Zombie with Marilyn Manson, Breaking Benjamin with Chevelle, and Staind. And they're all on the Wheel of Rock. 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
1: This is Jamie.
0: Jamie, are you ready for a great rock show? Want to spin the wheel of rock?
1: Yes, I'd love to.
0: All right, give that thing a spin. Let's see where it lands. Yes! You are going to go see Motley Crue and the Return of the Carnival of Sins Tour August 22nd at Credit Union One Amphitheater. You're going thanks to Live Nation. That's going to be such a great show. Klinger's got another chance for you to spin the wheel of rock. That's coming after 3. Let's do some Motley Crue now. It's Rock 95.5, Chicago's rock station.

you just won the $1 billion Powerball, and you're sitting on your luxury yacht anchored off some remote tropical island that you just bought, sipping some lukewarm IPA. A bunch of clowns are approaching in a rowboat spraying silly string at you. 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

Surprised these guys didn't do this song together at Lala a week ago. Youngblood did come out during the Pumpkin set, but didn't do this song. He actually played this song during his own set. This is called Zombie. Youngblood with Smashing Pumpkins on Rock 95.5, Chicago's rock station.

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0: Another great song off the Black Album from Metallica, which was released on this day 35 years ago, starting the onslaught of great music that came out in 1991. It was like 3 months that really changed the entire dynamic, the entire landscape of rock for the decade to come. Another band that released new music that fall, Guns N' Roses, they're on the way next on Chicago's Rock Station, Rock 95.5.
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1: There are some activities you just don't want to go toe-to-toe with professionals, like smoking with Cypress Hill. Those dudes are pro, and their tolerance is on a different level. Travis Barker, Tom DeLonge once did that before a show, and Travis says that show felt like it took forever, and midway through the set, Tom DeLonge came up and said, I want to go home. This is from Travis's documentary, which is coming to Disney Plus tomorrow. Wholesome content. It's Rock 95.5.

So Travis Barker with his documentary tomorrow, and Green Day dropping their movie Nimrods in theaters on Friday. Did you see it last night? I'm curious. It's not a documentary, so it involves actual acting. So it could go either way. It's Billy Idol on Rock 95.5.

Well, it sounds like Oasis has plans for 2027. Hopefully more than just Europe, though, because I missed them last year when they hit Soldier Field, and I'd like to see them. It's Walt. Time to unplug. The Klinger Show is next. He's got another chance to spin the Wheel of Rock, score some concert tickets, and also tickets for Black Label Society coming to the Aragon. That's all coming up after 3. I'll talk to you tomorrow after the morning mosh pit on Rock 95.5, Chicago's Rock Station.

Yes, the Oz Man on Raw 95.5, Chicago's rock station. Still mourning a little over a year ago today. Thank you for being here. Chap Axe been in for Klinger. He continues to go on his escapades. I think he's looking for Bigfoot now that I think about it. But you've got me for a bit, which is just fine. Let's see, Pink Floyd on the way. We've got a whole bunch of great music. We're going to, of course, do commercial free like we always do. And a little bit of hair as well.

glad you have not gotten hit by a tree today, or yesterday for that matter. Good lord. We're on 95.5, Chicago's rock station. Thank God for music. It's the only way we can get through these crazy times. I mean, if we go through the tough winters, yeah, that's why we go to summer, because, oh, the winter was worth it. Now it's just a tough summer.

0: 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Are we reaching? See, he keeps hanging up. 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

greatest human being on the planet. Why? You're the beginning of commercial-free music. I mean, we're going to go for like 90 minutes. I know that sometimes people promise that, but we actually deliver on that. We're on 95.5 Chicago's Rock Station with Alice in Chains.

course, the icon that kind of started everything off for Nickelback, How You Remind Me, on Route 95.5, Chicago's rock station. If you haven't heard the brand new song, came out just a few weeks ago, called Rattle the Cage. Listen for it later on tonight with Pat Capone. It is so good.

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2: 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Why not?

And yes, they are talking about Iceland, the land of ice and snow. That's where they wrote it. And they really enjoyed themselves when they were there. We are on 95.5, Chicago's rock station. Again, commercial free. Tomorrow morning, listen to the Morning Mosh bit, by the way. Our good friend Pat McGann. That's right, a very famous comedian. He's going to be joining the team yet again. 8 a.m. tomorrow morning on the Morning

play a game called Don't Spend $100. It's like every time you leave the house, that's what happens. Oh my God, I'm never going to leave. Well, straight here, of course. I'll come here and play some music for you. Why not? AC/DC on Rock 95.5. I am Champ Axman. Honored to have you here today. Enjoy the Hell's Bells.

Falling in Reverse on Raw 95.5, Chicago's Rock Station. A little bit intense there, but that's what commercial-free music on your way home is all about. We're going to get you there with a little bit of speed, a little tempo, a little excitement. 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

lot of Nirvana's music is a little bit sad, a little dark or whatever, but every now and then you just got to go up there. Highest point of life, you just can't complain. 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
1: Huge thank you to them for sponsoring the Hair Club here on WCHI HD1 Chicago. 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And yes, Bon Jovi, before looking like a golden girl, was one of the poster child, all of them, when it comes to hair. And here they are now. 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

Juvie on Raw 95.5, Chicago's Rock Station, here in the Hair Club. I am Chap Axman, Infa Klinger. And Jon Bon Jovi facing some new concerns, obviously, over his voice and his health. You know, the residency in Madison Square Garden cut short. You know, it's just one of those things where you could hear it when they were doing the rehearsals prior that he was having those vocal troubles. And, you know, he was on a vocal hiatus for years before giving this thing a go. So we'll kind of keep an eye on it, but it might not be good. Metallica on the way, I promise. Clinger.

I heard a little rumor that Waltz, that's right, the guy you hear before me today, he's going to be going to the Metallica show at the Sphere the first weekend in October, and he's going to broadcast live from Las Vegas for it. That's great news. Queen, another one bites the dust on Rock 95.5, Chicago's Rock Station.

And if you like violence, done in a controlled way, listen to the Morning Mosh Pit tomorrow morning. They do a thing called Fun to the Head, but with Nerf guns. But it is somewhat violent. But there's prizes. Rage Against the Machine, killing in the name of Honor on 95.5. 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
20: Overnight temperature is going to drop into the low 70s under partly cloudy skies before we get into another cloudy and stormy day for you Thursday with a high of 80.
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craziness around where the hell the Bears are going to end up is getting interesting. The mayor of Hammond said that there would be an announcement from the Bears tomorrow, that he was informed by that, but not was not informed on what they are going to announce. So we'll see tomorrow, I guess. Sublime Ensenada.

So everything's been so crazy lately with this horrible weather. It's beautiful as it is now, and then it's horrible, beautiful, horrible. Reminder, this weekend is the Air and Water Show. Don't get freaked out when one of the fighter jets just buzzes your home. Unless you, you know, live near those huge airports that are in the middle of neighborhoods. Anyway, ZZ Top on Rock 95.5, Chicago's rock station.

very popular and yet local living Chicago comedian Pat McGann is going to be joining the Morning Mosh Pit tomorrow morning at 8 a.m. They've just been kind of hanging out, so every Thursday it seems like it's going to be a little gathering, which is great. So make sure you listen tomorrow morning, 8 a.m. Don't know what they're going to talk about, but it's always good. And he's also promoting his podcast, which is great, who is sponsored by Tiege Hanley, which is like some skin creams and whatnot. All right, Aerosmith and Tool on the way.

Come Together is one of those songs like, oh, why on earth would you ever try to cover that and make it better? But, you know, Aerosmith did it. Did it well. Our good friends Tool now. Oh, yes. It's a Tool Tuesday on Raw 95.5 for Chicago's Rock Station.

Patrick, who's listening in Glen Ellen, wanting to hear a newer song from Ice Nine Kills. This is one of my favorite records that's on Raw 95.5 right now. It's called Twisting the Knife. Check it out. This-

0: Chicago talks a lot. Hold on, let me step over here. People are talking too much. We debate about food, deep dish, tavern style, who's got the best beef. We yell across rooms, across blocks, across generations. Yes, nice earrings, Grammy. And now, we're doing it on our phones, too. Video calls from the L train, group chats that never shut up. Neighbors texting you the score before your TV catches up. Come on! Get a load of this guy. Catch up on a dog. Yeah, we've got thoughts. Too loud? In Chicago, you're gonna hear it. Because nothing here gets built without conversation. Nothing moves without connection. 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Because their network has improved, like, a lot. 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
8: Overnight temperature is going to drop into the low 70s under partly cloudy skies before we get into another cloudy and stormy day for you Thursday with a high of 80.
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Get closer to the end of summer. I can't even believe I said that out loud, but Aaron Water Show is this weekend, and that means that, yes, school is coming up, and it is what it is, but we'll talk about what your favorite concert of the summer was. These guys didn't disappoint. 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